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Do a mandate.

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Hey, güero. Yeah, bro.

Does this count as a proof of life, or is it merely a souvenir? 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